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3: Really, really?
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3: Wait.
5: I will teach my patients how to stay healthy and prevent getting sick.
3: Uh-huh.
5: I will learn a lot so that I can be the best doctor and help as many people as possible.
3: Uh-huh.
5: My goal is to make sure everyone can be healthy and happy, whether they have money to pay me or not.
3: Wow.
5: Thank you.
3: Grabe. Okay, what is your favorite drink?
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1: 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It's Hapon

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0: Hail Mary, full of grace, the Lord is with thee. Blessed art thou among women, and blessed is the fruit of thy womb, Jesus.
2: Holy Mary, Mother of God, pray for us sinners, now and at the hour of our death. 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

0: dear creator of all, in the gentle breeze, in the mighty seas of our beloved Philippines, we seek your divine grace. 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Amen.
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So ulitin. Okay. This is for you from the bottom of my heart. This is for you, Mom. I love you very much. It's my mother. I look like her. Don't tell my dad. Thanks, Mega Band. Doing great. I love you. Sandy, Santa Maria, and Maricar Ong, and Beth Ko, thank you from the bottom of my heart. I love you.

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Bless the Emerald Islands, from the peaks of Luzon to the shores of Mindanao. With your nurturing touch, guide us to protect and cherish the vibrant life within our forests, rivers, and seas. Grant us the wisdom to walk gently upon this earth, to sustain its beauty for generations to come. And our daily actions inspire us to embody care for your creation, that we may be stewards of its precious gifts. Amen.

0: 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Good morning. 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
3: Nagka-problema ka ba sa focus imong anak? 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
1: Son, ASEC Attorney Facundo Palafox, ASEC Attorney Virgilio Mendez, ASEC Arsenio Ponce, ASEC Rene Calocar, and all present are the directors and staff of the Agrarian Reform.
2: Sa ating mga masisipag, magigiting at walang pagod na mga kawanin ng Department of Agrarian Reform headed by one of our idol and the pillars of the previous Congresses, Secretary Conrado Estrella III, maraming salamat po sa inyong pagdalo. Majority Leader.
1: Madam Speaker, I move that we recognize the Honorable Ian Paul D. of the 3rd District of Isabela, Vice Chairperson of the Committee on Appropriations, to sponsor the proposed budget of the Department of Agrarian Reform.
2: The Honorable Ian Paul D., Vice Chairperson of the Committee on Appropriation, is hereby recognized to sponsor the proposed budget of the Department of Agrarian Reform.
3: Thank you, Madam Speaker. Esteemed colleagues in this august chamber, I rise today to sponsor the proposed budget of the Department of Agrarian Reform for fiscal year 2027. A proposed allocation of $16,935,368,000 that represents far more than fiscal allocation. It represents lives transformed, historical promises kept, and a national commitment to social justice that is now entering its decisive final phase. Agrarian reform is not merely a government administrative program. At its heart, it is an instrument of restorative justice. It is our collective duty to correct deep historical

0: inequities and empower the very hands that feed our nation, our farmers. When we secure land ownership, when we lift decades of suffocating debt, when we construct infrastructure to help our farmers, and when we deliver free legal protection, we are not simply funding economic activities, we are investing in human dignity, food security, and rural emancipation under President Ferdinand R. Marcos Jr.'s vision of a Bagong Pilipinas. Allow me to ground this sponsorship in concrete reality. Under the Marcos Jr. administration from July 2022 through August 12, 2026, DAR has achieved an unprecedented cumulative distribution of 410,179 land titles covering 556,088 hectares and benefiting 376,738 agrarian reform beneficiaries. This reflects an extraordinary trajectory of operational acceleration. In fiscal year 2023, 69,897 titles were distributed, covering 84,044 hectares for 73,399 ARBs. In fiscal year 2024, 102,536 titles were distributed, covering 120,772 hectares for 88,310 ARBs. For fiscal year 2025, held a record of 199,838 titles distributed, covering 302,540 hectares for 176,202 ARBs. And from Jan 1 to August 12 of the current year, an additional 16,032 titles covering 23,574 hectares were distributed to 14,023 ARBs. Concurrently, under Republic Act No. 11953, the new Agrarian Emancipation Act, DAR has reached historic milestones in freeing farmers from inherited financial burdens. As of August 12, 2026, DAR has distributed a cumulative total of 703,047 certificates of condonation and release of mortgage, the COCROMs, covering 901,246 hectares and emancipating 54.702 billion in unpaid principal, interest, and surcharges. Annual distributions expanded from 10.859 billion to in 2024 for 230,372 COCROMs to 35.694 billion 252,953 COCROMs in 2025 and 8.149 billion in the first 8 months of 2026, resulting to 219,722 COCROMs. To sustain this momentum, the proposed agency budget for DAR for fiscal year 2027 is set at 16.935 billion, including 2.24 billion automatic appropriations, which is 6.75% lower than the agency budget for the current year. This proposed budget is backed by solid fiscal performance with DAR achieving high obligation rate of 99.49% in 2025 and disbursement rates of 74.65% in 2025 and 70.05% as of June 2026. Madam Speaker, distinguished colleagues, we stand on the threshold of completing a historic promise. The year 2027 represents the vital bridge towards the President's goal of completing land distribution under agrarian reform by 2028. Every peso allocated in this budget directly fuels title generation, debt emancipation, legal resolution, and agricultural productivity. At this point, the Department of Agrarian Reform is moving toward a paradigm shift. from the land distribution to providing stronger and more comprehensive sustainable services to agrarian reform beneficiaries and agrarian reform beneficiary organizations, this approach aims not only to secure land ownership, but also to transform these beneficiaries into productive, sustainable, and competitive agricultural entrepreneurs capable of accessing the competing in both domestic and international markets. I therefore respectfully call upon this August body to approve in full or even increase the proposed fiscal year 2027 budget of the Department of Agrarian Reform. Let us ensure that our farmers receive the full measure of justice, land security, and economic opportunity they deserve. Sariling lupa para sa bagong bukas na masagana para sa bagong Pilipinas. Thank you, Madam Speaker.
1: Madam Speaker, I move that we recognize the Honorable Representative Kaka Bagaw of the Lone District of Dinagat Island for her interpolation of the proposed budget of the agrarian reform.
2: The Honorable Kaka Bagaw is recognized. Please proceed.
3: Thank you, Madam Speaker. At magandang gabi po. Thank you, sponsor. 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
0: Okay, ma'am. Maraming salamat po. So your question was for the DOJ's
3: Apo, ano pong posisyon ng DAR? Kasi tahimik po ang DAR. Iba-iba po ang opinion ng DAR tungkol dyan. DOJ opinion po ito. Opinion ng Department of Justice. Ano pong tingin ng DAR opinion tungkol sa opinion na yan?
0: Okay, this is not...
3: Mahalaga lang po ang tanong dahil may kinalaman din po ito sa... Una, sa buhay mismo na agrarian reform, no? Kung mahalaga pa bang... Pinag-uusapan natin ang departamento, kung wala na po ba siya. 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
0: Okay, ma'am. So, for that, ano po, the salient features of that of this removal was the economic recovery priority. And the formally raised during the economic recovery meeting as well as the big bold reform. So yes, we're merely following the law that the DOJ has set for the removal of the 5-hectare retention limit.
3: Actually, hindi po po siya law, Mr. Sponsor. Ito po ay opinion.
0: Opinion.
3: So, ang tanong ko po ay, ano po ang posisyon ng DAR sa opinion ng DOJ kung isang implikasyon nito ay nangunguhulugan, ay maaaring mga hulugan na wala na grand reform. Kasi yun pong sinasabi ng opinion.
0: Yes. Well, clearly, we still have land reform. Yes. Okay. So, yes. Okay, here.

0: Okay. So, yes, ma'am. So there we are reading here, it's the implements the DOJ legal opinion number 16/2026, dated March 9, 2026, confirming that retention limits under Republic Act number 6657 are no longer applicable. And the request or Land Registration Authority Administrator Gerardo Pangas Sirios requested a Department of Justice opinion on Feb 18, 2026. The issue whether the Department of Agrarian Reform land transfer clearance remains necessary for registering private agricultural land transfers after the June 30, 2014 cutoff under Republic Act number 6657 as amended. So the DOJ's ruling, the acquisition and distribution period under Republic Act number 6657 was already extended by Republic Acts numbers 8532 and 9700 and deemed June 30, 2014 as the final cutoff. The proceedings initiated before the cutoff may continue to finality. Consequently, the general provisions of Republic Act number 6657, including the 5-hectare retention limit, inapplicable to new transactions after June 30, 2014, consistent with the doctrine that when the reason for a law ceases, the law itself ceases. Implications, the requirement for a Department of Agrarian Reform land transfer clearance and under administrative order number 04 no longer has legal basis supporting its renewal. And we streamlined the process, removes that requirement for a land transfer clearance under DAR AO number 04, easing administrative hurdles.
1: So, maraming salamat, Mr. Sponsor. 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I'm sure a lot of people in the DAR are also as confused as a lot of farmers asking for clarification for this question. 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
1: Mr. Sponsor at naipalawanag naman niyang mabuti ang sinasabi ng laman. 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So marami pong confusion, Mr. Sponsor. So I'm sure it will be very helpful for the DAR not to be very conclusive about what it says in the opinion, but be open to a lot of consultations. It's a very complicated question, legal question. So I just recommend po na, because I also want to be able to raise this as a policy question that will have a lot of implications on the budget, sana lang po ay maging bukas tayo sa pagtatalakay pa. Anong kahulugan ng opinion na ito instead na i-interpret siya literal, at I'm sure si Sec will agree with me na magiging bukas pa po ang DAR sa pagtatalakay ng isyong ito sa mga kasaka, mga ibang civil society organizations, at kahit po sa struktura ng DAR. 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So yun po ang pinakatanong po natin.
0: Yes, ma'am.
1: Yes, papa.
0: Unang-una, we are not covering it anymore kasi the period of coverage is already finished in 2013.
1: Thank you, Mr. Sponsor.
0: Or are you asking kung ano yung ipamimigay pa namin ng
1: kasi
0: DAR?
1: Kanina sa speech mo rin, Mr. Yes. Sponsor, sabi mo, we hope to finish distributing and finishing the targets by 2028. What are you talking about by 2028?
0: The target.
1: What are we targeting? Ito ba itumutukoy na lamang sa paglilinis ng mga parcellary mapping surveys at pamimigay ng individual titles?
0: Yes.
1: Ilan po ba ito? Kasi po lagi pong laman ng dialogo yan ng maraming mga grupong maghasaka at ng DAR. So, siguro Mr. Sponsor, ang tanong ko po ay what is the remaining? When I say target, I'm not necessarily referring to a particular modality. I'm asking the target of the department in its agrarian reform land program that you want to finish by 2028. At sinasabi po sa ating datos, I may with your budget this year, meron lang tayong kayang i-facilitate the 17,000 hectares, 147,893 hectares. So, alin po ba yung totoo dun sa target talaga ng DAR?